0: Close your eyes. 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Feel the sensation of an AI work platform. 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

know they say, in every man's life, there comes a time when he gets struck by the arrow of Cupid, by the love of God, or the beauty of a woman. And sometimes this love brings thunder into your life, and it brings a storm. Sing about it.

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It's on my mammy I'm talking about, nobody else's, my little mammy. My heartstrings are tangled around Alabama. 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I hope I didn't make you wait.

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You know they say, in every man's life, there comes a time when he gets struck by the arrow of Cupid, by the love of God, or the beauty of a woman. And sometimes this love brings thunder into your life, and it brings the storm. 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

0: Now this right now, what we're gonna try right now. Now this is a test. Now I know I'm at home, right? Now I travel around the world and I be big up in Philly everywhere I go around the world.
1: Yep.
0: So I wanna know if I got some fans right here at home. That's what I need to know. Now this is the ultimate test right now. This, hey, if y'all stuck on your head, you don't have to hold on your head, man. You can go ahead, you can straighten up. You been holding that for a minute. You all right, yeah. You looking a little stuck there. You all right, you good? You could have held that. All right. This is the test right here. This is the ultimate test right here to see if me and Jazzy got some fans. Let's see if they pass this test, Jazzy. Let's see if they pass this test. Now I need y'all to help me out with this one. I need y'all to help me out.

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0: Now this right now, what we're gonna try right now. Now this is a test. Now I know I'm at home, right? Now I travel around the world, and I be big up in Philly everywhere I go around the world.
1: Yep.
0: So I want to know if I got some fans right here at home. That's what I need to know. Now this is the ultimate test right now. This, hey, if y'all stuck, you on your head, you don't have to hold on your head, man. You can go ahead, you can straighten up. You've been holding that for a minute. You all right? Yeah, you look a little stuck there. You all right? You good? You could have held that. All right. This is the test right here. This is the ultimate test right here to see if me and Jazzy got some fans. Let's see if they pass this test, Jazzy. Let's see if they pass this test. Now I need y'all to help me out with this one. I need y'all to help.